friend of mine. There was a no format because, well, we like it like that. He was out of his mind and I was way out of mine. Then everything went backwards with words coming out backwards. And I appreciate him to the utmost degree.

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So I was on the ground, circuit planted.

drumming to the Cheddar Cats. I was standing up, but you know I hate to still stoop you down to my level.

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0: 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And remember...

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Something human, but not human like you. Levels of human, levels of human, levels of human, levels. It happens, you know. It happens, you know. And you don't.

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Say bye, say bye, say bye, say bye, say bye, say bye, say bye, say bye, say bye, say bye, say bye. Hiking in the river. Say bye, say

In retrospect, I've been living with a hand around my neck. Believed you every time when you said I shouldn't do this or that.

your neighbor's affliction. Suffer not your neighbor's paralysis, but extend your hand. Extend your hand, lest you vanish in the city and be but a trace.